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0: 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And Octavius, who was a bartender before he became a DJ. And that was way back when. That was 1985. Wow. McFlybys are back with George McFly and the Knoxville Smokies. 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

John Bon Jovi made his return to the stage last night as part of a 9-day run at Madison Square Garden for his new tour. He sounds better than he ever has before. I had witnesses from the concert last night. Oh my gosh. We'll be talking more about that later.

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When it rang, you'd pick it up without knowing who was calling. It was madness. It was the 80s. It's the 80s at 8 on 103.5 WIMZ, Knoxville's classic rock.

0: 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Legs from ZZ Top, wrapping up 80s at 8. Lieutenant Dan, she got legs. All right, do you really think you know your classic rock? Because there's a lot of you out there that come up to me in public and go, hey, man, I could beat J-Mac and Drake's classic rock on the clock. You almost did, but I know I could do it. 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I want you to sign up. Go to that J-Mac and Drake link. Sign up so they can call you, and then they're going to play. Well, first they're going to call you. Then they're going to play 7 quick song clips, and you've got 30 seconds to name each song by title and artist. Now, if you nail all 7 in time, you win $1,000. Just once, I'd like to pick the 7 songs, see how good some of you people are. Wouldn't you love that? It's every weekday morning, 6:15 and 8:15. J-Mac and Drake, call up a listener and play J-Mac and Drake's classic rock on the clock. So check it out. Another extra long block of classic rocks on the way. We're going to be getting into the 9 o'clock hour. I've got some Fleetwood Mac, a little bit of Van Halen, some Creedence and some Whitesnake, and then your 9:30 Thunder from Down Under. Of course, that's on the way. It's Nights with Octavius. 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
7: 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A 2026 British Medical Journal study says you'll gain every pound back, but 4 times faster. So what now? There is an answer. Alex Gowen patented hypnosis. The Journal of the American Medical Association says adding behavior therapy to GLP-1s produces nearly 3 times the results than GLP-1s alone. 3 times the results. Hypnosis is behavior therapy concentrated, and Alex Gowen hypnosis is the only U.S. patented hypnosis proven useful by the U.S. Patent Office. 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

0: 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Crowds are down just a little bit after the 4th of July. 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

0: Cream and White Room, 103.5 WIMZ, Knoxville's Classic Rock. Hey, it's Octavius, getting close to the 10 o'clock hour. I hope you're having a good night tonight. It's been kind of a crazy past couple of weeks, months, for a lot of people. A lot of people do call me and ask me for advice. Now, I'm not real good with giving advice, especially when it comes to like love life and stuff like that. I'm not really good. But I always tell people one thing, and it's one thing that you really should remember, and that is keep moving forward, not backward. Move forward. If you've had a breakup, keep moving forward. If you lost your job, keep moving forward. If you had a death in the family, it's okay to mourn. It's okay to move forward. That's what they would want you to do. Keep moving forward. That is some of the best advice I have ever gotten, is keep moving forward. I have another extra long block of classic rock on the way. Kenny Wayne Shepherd, Lynyrd Skynyrd, little Judas Priest, I've been dying to hear for a while. 865-909-ROCK is how you reach me. It's 103.5 WIMZ. 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

0: Mr. Plunk, an autograph, 103.5 WIMZ, Knoxville's Classic Rock, Nights with Octavius. Autograph had another very good song. Didn't get a lot of radio airplay around here, but it had a great music video that had cameos from Ozzy Osbourne and Vince Neil. The music video was called Loud and Clear. Look it up. It's a good song. It's a perfect hair metal song from the 80s, too. Well, hey, that does it for Nights with Octavius. Thanks for tuning in. I hope you're doing well. As I said earlier tonight, keep moving forward. Wish you peace, love, progress, patience, persistence, and perspective. And you know I love you, and I mean it. And you out there, you know exactly who you are. I'll see you on the radio. Good night, Knoxville.
1: East Tennessee raised me. 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
2: 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None of them have smoked a cigarette, and I want to thank you from the bottom of my heart.
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0: That's Don Felder's old buddy, the late, great Tom Petty. It's Matt Wardlaw. Don, former Eagles guitarist, checking in with us tonight from the road where he's been out playing with the reunited Guess Who, opening up, playing a bunch of cool Eagles songs. And as he told us, it's been a blast.
1: It's been one of the most fun tours we've done so far. I've never met a Canadian that I didn't like. These guys are the nicest, most politeful, helpful, easygoing guys I think I've ever worked with. No hissy fits, no drama, no ego, just playing great songs for a lot of great people and having a great time together.
0: We will hear lots more from Don tonight and a bunch of good tunes as well. 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

0: Former Eagles guitarist Don Felder's been out playing shows opening for the reunited Guess Who featuring Randy Bachman and Burton Cummings. As I mentioned a few moments ago, Don is with us on tonight's show, checking in from the road. Don, as a music fan, what have you come to appreciate about the music of the Guess Who? And what are your memories, perhaps, of meeting Randy back in the day, that kind of thing?
1: I think it's really, honestly, probably the highlight and peak of our writing and playing together. There was an excitement when Joe came into the band. He and I had been playing together before he joined the band. He had a band called Joe Walsh and Friends that I was in. Dave Mason, a friend of mine from Gainesville, great keyboard player, was in it. It was, I think, Joe Vitale. We had two drummers at one time in this band. We opened for Elton John at Dodger Stadium. It was one of the gigs we played. We did a television show, Joe Walsh and Friends, that I sat in and played three or four. So after Joe was officially invited to play with the band and join the band, I wanted to write something we could do that on an Eagles record. And that's when I started writing ideas like Victim of Love or Hotel California. We're really kind of written aiming at a harder approach than the Eagles had been using previously.
0: It's Matt Wardlaw. One of the songs that people have really been geeking out about in Don's set list is this one. It's Ultimate Classic Rock.

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1: So an old friend of mine caught the opening night of Bon Jovi's new tour, and he was absolutely blown away. His words, new anthems meet the classics. Bon Jovi still got it, and John sounds better than ever. And just look at the set list. They opened with A Little Help from My Friends, then hit Beautiful Drug, We Weren't Born to Follow, Lost Highway, and Who Says You Can't Go Home. Then it was time to start throwing the big punches. You Give Love a Bad Name, Born to Be My Baby, In These Arms, Have a Nice Day, and It's My Life. Oh, but no, he wasn't done. Living on a Prayer, Lay Your Hands on Me, Blood on Blood, Keep the Faith, along with some newer songs like Legendary and Living Proof. And then a three-song encore, I'll Be There for You, Wanted Dead or Alive, and Bad Medicine. 21 songs. Look, after everything John's been through with his voice, plenty of people wondered if he could still pull this off. Well, apparently the answer is a big, loud, Jersey-sized yes. Bon Jovi is back. John sounds great, and the band is still delivering the goods. And somewhere, a 1987 Camaro just started itself, the T-tops flew off, and somebody's mullet from Cock County just grew back. That's your 60 Seconds in Rock. I'm Octavius for 103.5 WIMZ, Knoxville's classic rock.

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14: 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I'm a lawyer.
15: 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Every day, one thought haunts you. What if I stop? A 2026 British Medical Journal study says you'll gain every pound back, but four times faster. So what now? There is an answer. Alex Gowen patented hypnosis. The Journal of the American Medical Association says adding behavior therapy to GLP-1s produces nearly three times the results than GLP-1s alone. Three times the results. Hypnosis is behavior therapy concentrated, and Alex Gowen hypnosis is the only U.S. patented hypnosis proven useful by the U.S. Patent Office. 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

0: It's Ultimate Classic Rock. Don Felder joining us tonight. Don, you spoke in some interviews last year that you and Don Henley have had some cordial communication in recent years, and I think fans really appreciated hearing that. And I'd love to hear more about the circumstances behind all of it, and I know fans would too.
1: Well, I guess the last time and the most unexpected time was I got an email from Irving Azoff's office about a memorial that was being held for Randy Meister after Randy had passed. And I had just finished playing a show somewhere in Louisiana in a casino and had to get in the car after the show that night, drive about 3 or 4 hours to Baton Rouge, got on a plane, flew all the way back to LA, got there about 10 o'clock in the morning, went up to my house, took a shower, shaved, put on a suit and a tie to go to this memorial. And it was hopped in a car and went down there. It was kind of a rainy, damp day, and I walked in, and I don't know that anybody was really expecting me because I RSVP'd to the email, but they probably had a list of 200 people and they just put me on the list and didn't think about it. So I think I was as surprised to walk in because I was with Jaden when I went there, and she said, "I bet the Glens are going to be here." I went, "Nah, probably not at this one. You know, this is probably more for friends and stuff like that." But and sure enough, I walk in, she says, "I think that's Don Henley over there." And he had us back to the door where we walked in, and I went, "That sure looks like him." And so I walked up to him and had a nice little chat, because under those circumstances of mourning somebody's passing like that, it's not the time to be, you know, belligerent or say harsh things or even feel that, you know. So under those circumstances, we got along really well. We told some jokes together. We pulled each other aside. I told him a really funny joke about something I remembered about him every day, which I can't repeat on the air. But yeah, we laughed, you know, and then Irving came over and I gave him a hug. And, you know, under those circumstances, there was no hard feelings, you know.
0: That's Don Felder. We will talk more with Don, but here is an Eagles song from the late Glenn Frey and Jackson Browne that feels appropriate after what we were just talking about.

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0: We are into another hour here at UCR. Don Felder, former Eagles guitarist, is with us tonight. Don is out on the road opening up for the reunited Guess Who, and there are still a number of shows left on the tour this month and in August as well. Don, as we were discussing, you've made a bit of peace with Don Henley in the past few years, and you left Eagles in the early 2000s. How did you finally get to where things are today?
1: That was so long ago. I really spent probably the first 2 or 3 years of my departure from the band resolving what had happened to me. From growing up on a dirt road in Gainesville, Florida, in destitute poverty, just real, very poor, to being in one of the biggest bands, most successful bands in America, and making millions of dollars, and then whoosh, it's gone. It's like, wait a minute, how did all that happen? So my friend Cheech Marin, who is Cheech of Chong, obviously, during a part of his life, he moved to Canada and became a potter. And I had built my wife a pottery studio so that she could do it. She loved to do it in college. So I built her the studio. She never would use it. She had 3 kids going on. She couldn't find time to use it. So I said, well, I'm going to learn how to do this. So, Cheech, get over here. Show me how do you do this? So he said, the most important thing about making a pot on a wheel is you have to center that chunk of clay. It can't be a little bit out of round, or as you go up, it's going to get bigger and bigger and more out of round. So I said, the most important thing is to start by centering the clay. It also holds true in your life. When you go through a really big dramatic change like that, before you go forward and take all that baggage with you, emotional baggage, it's really good to recenter yourself.
0: That's Don Felder. We will have more with Don on tonight's program. You know, since he mentioned paying tribute to Stevie Ray Vaughan earlier, let's play some SRV. This is one that Don has been known to bust out in his live set, and it's Ultimate Classic Rock.

0: Well, here's one for the competitive eaters out there. As you might know, 4th of July is a time when we all get together, have some good food. We certainly did a lot of that over the weekend. Nathan's Hot Dogs takes it one step further with their annual contest, and a familiar name once again walked away with the title this past weekend. Joey Chestnut scarfed down 66 hot dogs in 10 minutes. It's the 18th time he has won in 21 total appearances. Now, eating a single hot dog allegedly shortens your life by 35 minutes. If I do some quick math, and if we assume that Joey has eaten a lot of hot dogs outside of the yearly contest, which I think is a safe assumption, is it possible that Joey is already a ghost? There's some food for thought from your friends here at Ultimate Classic Rock.
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This month will mark a year since we lost the great Ozzy Osbourne. Metallica paid tribute to the Ozman over the weekend during their show in London, which also marked the official finale of their three-year M72 World Tour. Don't worry, though, because, of course, they're going to be really turning things up this fall at Sphere in Las Vegas, and we are all excited about that. It's Ultimate Classic Rock.

0: Rock and roll hoochie coo on UCR, the late Rick Derringer. You know what? We ranked all of Def Leppard's songs, more than 140 of them, and our next song came in at number 38 on that list. And where did the rest of them wind up? Well, wouldn't you love to know? You can check out our picks and let us know yours at Ultimate Classic Rock.
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0: Joan Jett on Ultimate Classic Rock. And if you're just joining us, Don Felder is with us tonight, the former guitarist for the Eagles. He's currently out playing shows, opening for the Guess Who. And Don, the legendary Hotel California album turns 50 later this year. What do you appreciate about that whole record now?
1: I think it's really, honestly, probably the highlight and peak of our writing and playing together. There was an excitement when Joe came into the band. He and I had been playing together before he joined the band. He had a band called Joe Walsh and Friends that I was in. Dave Mason, a friend of mine from Gainesville, great keyboard player, was in it. It was, I think, Joe Vitale. We had two drummers at one time in this band. We opened for Elton John at Dodger Stadium. It was one of the gigs we played. We did a television show, Joe Walsh and Friends, that I sat in and played three or four. So after Joe was officially invited to play with the band and join the band, I wanted to write something we could do that on an Eagles record. And that's when I started writing ideas like Victim of Love or Hotel California. We're really kind of written aiming at a harder approach than the Eagles had been using previously.

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1969 is the place to be tonight on the 9 at 9. We will prove that throughout this hour, what is and what should never be, and a few other things as well. Here's Led Zeppelin. It's Ultimate Classic Rock. And if I

0: Joe Cocker, truly a legendary voice in a lot of ways, including the fact that nobody sounds like Joe. It's Matt Wardlaw. We will hear from The Who and more as we continue with Ultimate Classic Rock.
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There's one that was released this week in 1969. In fact, a single from the Who's now legendary Tommy album. It's Matt Wardlaw, and if you're just joining us tonight, we're spending this hour looking back at all sorts of cool music from 1969. And by that year, Cream was done for, but we got a best of that year collecting their work together, creatively titled Best of Cream. Sometimes it's that easy, isn't it? Let's hit the crossroads with Cream. It's ultimate classic rock.

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A great suggestion from Ron. Thank you for that, Ron. It is always the right time, in my opinion, for music from the band. It is the 9 at 9 tonight. All of our music is connected by the central theme of 1969. We were hearing these songs on the radio and our turntables. Songs like this next one, for example. Here's the Stones on UCR.

0: Solid advice from Carlos Santana and the whole Santana crew. It's weird because even if we change our evil ways, the 9 at 9 is still going to end shortly. That's how these things work. But we're going to go out with some good old-fashioned fuzzy rock and roll guitars from one of the very best to ever do it. That is my tease, and this is Ultimate Classic Rock.
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UCR Backstage is next. As I mentioned earlier this week, Motley Crue played their first concert of 2026 on the 4th of July, and they pulled out some rarities for the first time in what feels like forever. We're going to play some live Crue after this from Boston. It is Ultimate Classic Rock.

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All right, so here's the deal. We got what looks like a pretty darn good preview of Motley Crue's summer tour. That summer tour kicking off July 17th. We're going to be there live and in person to cover every second of it. But the band played a special 4th of July gig over the weekend. They shook up the set list and put in these two songs that we just heard for the first time in more than a decade. And they opened up with those two songs, which is super cool. And here's another one that they put into the show after a long absence as well. I think you're going to know it. It's Ultimate Classic Rock.

0: Motley Crue kicking off the return of the Carnival of Sins Tour July 17th in the Pittsburgh area at Star Lake with Extreme and Tesla also on that bill. And as I mentioned, we're going to be there covering the tour kickoff live and the concert they played this past weekend in Winnipeg, Canada. Gave us a good hint at what we might hear once they get to the official opening night. And will they change it up even further? We'll let you know as it happens at Ultimate Classic Rock.
1: 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Now, seeing my grandson out on the water, it means everything to me. Watching him and taking in the blue waves, the sea breeze, the blurry horizon.
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0: bush. It's Ultimate Classic Rock. We've been so fortunate to catch up with former Eagles guitarist Don Felder tonight. Don is out there opening for the Guess Who. This year is going to mark 50 years of Hotel California. And as Don told me, the hints of where they were headed actually began before we even had Hotel California in our hands.
1: We kind of started turning the wheel that direction on one of these nights when we went

into more rock and roll with one of these nights. And that was one of the complicated parts with Bernie, because Bernie was a bluegrass musician. He played pedal steel, he played acoustic guitar, five-string banjo, mandolin, amazing country guitar player, B-string bender, all that stuff. Classic original Eagles sound was Bernie Ledden. And so they, Don and Glenn, really wanted to move from that country sound more into rock and roll, pop, R&B, AM format. So, and Bill Simjic really took the sound of the Eagles from where Glenn Johns had made the first two albums. He set up for the microphones, he set up three microphones on the drums, two overhead microphones and one in the kick drum. That's how he recorded The Who. That's how he recorded a lot of the English Man. But when we kept hearing Rubber Soul with those tight mic tom-toms and drums, everything mic really tight, Henley wanted to have that sound. And he was absolutely right. That was a much more current modern sound than the old school 60s and 70s three mic kit. So Bill was able to do that just impeccably. Bill really kind of would not let us go off the deep end on spending hours and hours and hours on one tiny little thing. We would fix it and move on. You know, it wasn't like something you could belabor to the perfection. So we learned a lot from Bill. Bill was, coach was really in charge when we walked in the studio, what was going to happen. He had a great ear for music. He had a great ear for mixing. It was just a really wonderful part of the team when it came to the record parts. And he would come out to hear a live show and make suggestions to the front of house guy that he's mixing this solo a little too low, and you got to turn this up, and now these are harmonies, you got to bring those up to the same level. And he was like coaching the front of house guy so it would sound as good live as it did on the record, you know. So Bill was a real critical important part of all of those albums we made with him, starting back on Honor the Border.

0: It's Ultimate Classic Rock as we wrap up with Don Felder, former Eagles guitarist. Don, I'm going to ask you this. Folks are stoked about your latest album, The Vault, which you drew on a number of ideas, as the title suggests, that have been in your vault. And I wondered, what else have you been working on since then? Because I could imagine you have other stuff in the vault, too.
1: Well, I'm always working. It's a matter of, somebody asked me the other day in an interview, what technique do you use to write? Do you get a song idea first, or do you get this? I said, it just comes however it comes. And if I don't capture it and record it a little bit, thank God for the dictation thing on my iPhone, because I could drive down the freeway in L.A. going 75 miles an hour and be singing some chorus idea into my phone and trying not to get stopped and arrested by the highway patrol, you know? So, or if I'm backstage just goofing around with a guitar and a lick comes out, I put it on record and I assimilate all of these lyric song concepts and little music ideas and licks and stuff that I could turn into a basic track. So when I get back to LA and I can get in my studio, I have groundwork for ideas to start building new song. Now, The Vault, on the other hand, was all the song ideas, and I wrote a ton of ideas. There's probably hundreds of song ideas still in that cardboard box that we have yet to transfer. I think we only transferred like two or three cassettes, and I said, stop. We've got enough song ideas here. I could make two albums. Let's go pick the best, you know, 8 or 10 songs out of this first batch. But I don't know if I want to do a Vault 2 and a Vault 3, these old song ideas. I'd like to go in, and when it's totally dark, turn on the lights in my studio, fire it up, no idea what I'm going to do, plug in a guitar, put on a drum machine groove, and just write something, recording it.
0: That's Don Felder. Catch him live opening for the Guess Who. We give big, big thanks to Don for spending some time with us here tonight on UCR.

0: We are heading into our final hour of UCR for the night, but also more of your requests, including a great one for fellow fans of hair bands. We'll get to that next at Ultimate Classic Rock.
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As I mentioned, keep those requests coming because we have one more hour to sing together. 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

0: I think I just pulled a muscle while trying to prove to producer Eric that I can do the axle dance just like everybody else. It turns out that is not true. Welcome back to Eric, by the way. We missed you, comrade. Thank you for coming back this way. 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
2: 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What if I stop? A 2026 British Medical Journal study says you'll gain every pound back, but four times faster. So what now? There is an answer. Alex Gowen patented hypnosis. The Journal of the American Medical Association says adding behavior therapy to GLP-1s produces nearly three times the results than GLP-1s alone. Three times the results. 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

So I saw this last night after wrapping up the show. I had to save it to mention to you all here. Maybe you've seen this. 17 Ohio area nurses in the labor and delivery unit at the local hospital are pregnant at the same time. That same hospital in recent years had 11 nurses previously who were pregnant at the same time. It does make me think of a couple things. One, a friendly reminder not to mess with nurses because they will take good care of you. That's true. But they will also fight you if provoked. Two, this is not exactly what I had in mind when I was thinking how nurses have goals, but it turns out that these nurses all shared a common goal. In fact, good luck, ladies. Here's to your forthcoming arrivals. You're all nurses. Good news is you're already used to not having sleep, so you got this. Congratulations from Ultimate Classic Rock.

0: Stevie Nicks on UCR. We basically have two more days until that new Rolling Stones album is in our hands. You know, these guys have been making killer records for a bunch of years now. Mick Jagger says that he still loves the process and shares how he's writing songs these days.
1: I like cooperating with people, but I also like creating things myself from scratch. A lot of times you use your own personal experiences, but you combine them with fictional experiences you might have read about or a poem you might have read years ago. You don't even know where you've got this from, or a television show or something. You know, it could be from anywhere. And then you use all of it. I mean, you use a lot of personal experience, but the personal experience is expanded by your imagination. I have a lot of experience of writing. So I know that it might be a bit of a stuttery start, but eventually it'll happen. You know, you'll get into it. But you've got to have ideas. You've got to, like, notate things down. It's so easy now compared to what it used to be.
0: The new Stones album is available for pre-order as we speak at store.ultimateclassicrock.com. 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If you'd like to hear a bit of what the album is going to sound like, we can make that happen. Here is our new celebrity friend to set it all up.
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0: That's one that gets you moving. It gets you all worked up, doesn't it? 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

There's our closing shot as we wrap up tonight's edition of UCR. Big thanks to the returning producer, Eric. Welcome back. Thanks to the great Don Felder, and thanks to all of you for spending your night with Ultimate Classic Rock. And you know what? Let's be brave. Let's send out one more song to these 17, that's right, I said 17 Ohio nurses who are all pregnant and working for the same hospital as we speak. Congratulations from UCR. Good luck. Good night, everybody.

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0: That's Don Felder's old buddy, the late, great Tom Petty. It's Matt Wardlaw. Don, former Eagles guitarist, checking in with us tonight from the road where he's been out playing with the reunited Guess Who, opening up, playing a bunch of cool Eagles songs. And as he told us, it's been a blast.
1: It's been one of the most fun tours we've done so far. I've never met a Canadian that I didn't like. These guys are the nicest, most politeful, helpful, easygoing guys I think I've ever worked with. No hissy fits, no drama, no ego, just playing great songs for a lot of great people and having a great time together.
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Former Eagles guitarist Don Felder's been out playing shows, opening for the reunited Guess Who featuring Randy Bachman and Burton Cummings. As I mentioned a few moments ago, Don is with us on tonight's show, checking in from the road. Don, as a music fan, what have you come to appreciate about the music of the Guess Who, and what are your

0: memories perhaps of meeting Randy back in the day, that kind of thing.
1: I think it's really honestly probably the highlight and peak of our writing and playing together. There was an excitement when Joe came into the band. He and I had been playing together before he joined the band. He had a band called Joe Walsh and Friends that I was in. Dave Mason, a friend of mine from Gainesville, great keyboard player, was in it. It was, I think, Joe Vitale. We had two drummers at one time in this band. We opened for Elton John at Dodger Stadium. It was one of the gigs we played. We did a television show, Joe Walsh and Friends, that I sat in and played three or four. So after Joe was officially invited to play with the band and join the band, I wanted to write something we could do that on an Eagles record. And that's when I started writing ideas like Victim of Love or Hotel California were really kind of written aiming at a harder approach than the Eagles had been using previously.
0: It's Matt Wardlaw. One of the songs that people have really been geeking out about in Don's set list is this one. It's Ultimate Classic Rock.

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1: So an old friend of mine caught the opening night of Bon Jovi's new tour, and he was absolutely blown away. His words, new anthems meet the classics. Bon Jovi still got it, and John sounds better than ever. And just look at the set list. They opened with A Little Help from My Friends, then hit Beautiful Drug, We Weren't Born to Follow, Lost Highway, and Who Says You Can't Go Home. Then it was time to start throwing the big punches. You Give Love a Bad Name, Born to Be My Baby, In These Arms, Have a Nice Day, and It's My Life. Oh, but no, he wasn't done. Living on a Prayer, Lay Your Hands on Me, Blood on Blood, Keep the Faith, along with some newer songs like Legendary and Living Proof. And then a three-song encore. I'll Be There for You, Wanted Dead or Alive, and Bad Medicine. 21 songs. Look, after everything John's been through with his voice, plenty of people wondered if he could still pull this off. Well, apparently the answer is a big, loud, Jersey-sized yes. Bon Jovi is back. John sounds great, and the band is still delivering the goods. And somewhere, a 1987 Camaro just started itself, the T-tops flew off, and somebody's mullet from Cock County just grew back. That's your 60 Seconds in Rock. I'm Octavius for 103.5 WIMZ, Knoxville's classic rock.

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0: on top of the rock in Knoxville. It's J-Mac and Drake. Coming up on today's show, we'll have Earl Jenkins, who's attempting to break the world record for eating soup with a fork. And later, Debbie Matthews, who claims her vacuum cleaner is judging her life choices. And now, she's perpetually annoyed that gravity exists, while he treats every day like it's his first time outside. It's J-Mac.
1: And Drake.
2: Wow.
3: I mean, have you taken the time to look at the trees?
2: Yeah.
3: They're pretty cool.
2: Well, we are going to have some special guests up here today.
3: We got a busy Woo! Morning.

0: And of rocking.
1: I know. Yeah, this birthday week is fun.
0: Oh, there we go.
1: We got our good friend Jay from the shed. He's going to pop up here later. We got some things to announce.
2: What up, Jay?
1: Yeah, and then Bluebell is coming up for my birthday, and they're going to be unveiling a brand new ice cream.
0: Are we going to be getting a carton of Bluebell?
1: Ooh, gosh.
0: In my house, it's Bluebell only.
1: Yeah. Well, hey, we've also got two opportunities at Classic Rock on the Clock at 6:15 and 8:15. 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
0: Woo.
1: 9 o'clock, we're giving you a code word to get qualified for the last week. This awesome Soup Up Your Summer $1,000 Vehicle Makeover, $10,000. And then there's more. But wait.
0: But wait, there's more.
1: This whole weekend, it is all about the Knoxville Fanboy Expo. And we got tickets to that too. So, a full dang plate on a birthday weekend. Are you ready to have some fun?
0: Yes, I'm ready to party with Shia LaBeouf.
1: Woo! It's J-Mac and Drake. 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

0: 1035 WIMZ, Knoxville's Classic Rock, Jay, Mack, and Drake. And there's a woman online asking if she should dump her boyfriend because he eats too many bags of chips every day, leaving crumbs everywhere, pops the empty bag like it's bubble wrap, and now she says he gives her the ick. So we brought in our only relationship expert brave enough to practice medicine without a license. I give you our great value, Love Doctor.
1: Ladies, we need to talk. If your man is kind, employed, pays for dinner, treats you well, and your biggest complaint is that he eats too many chips, that's not a red flag. That's a snack flag.
0: Ooh.
1: Now, does man need an intervention? Yes. A grown man eating 3 bags of chips a day and popping the empty bags like he just won the Powerball is not boyfriend behavior. That's a raccoon with a 401k. But this phrase,
2: the ick.
1: I'm sick of the ick. The phrase, the ick, gives me the ick. Because now every tiny annoying habit gets treated like a war crime. He chews too loud.
2: The ick.
1: He wears cargo shorts to Calhoun's.
2: The ick.
1: He runs weird.
2: The treadmill ick.
1: He says supposedly.
2: The dictionary ick.
0: Dude, you're like full body in this. I love it.
1: He orders a Bud Light Lime at a brewery.
2: The craft beer ick. Enough.
1: That's not the ick, and that's called dating a person. Everybody, and I mean everybody, has something disgusting about them. Some men leave chip crumbs in the bed like Hansel and Gretel. Some women have 47 Stanley cups in their car, and they call it staying hydrated. Some men eat an entire rotisserie chicken with their bare hands over the sink.
0: Ooh.
1: Some women collect candles they never light and have named 3 of them.
0: Hey, now.
1: The problem is that modern dating has convinced people that the second you notice one flaw, you gotta evacuate the relationship like there's a gas leak at Weigel's. So here's the official prescription. For him, 2 wet wipes twice daily. 1 trash can within arm's reach at all times. A strict limit of 1 bag of chips per evening. And no popping empty bags unless Tennessee scores, someone's having a baby, or there's an actual fire.
0: Oh.
1: For her, take 2 reality checks before breakfast. And please, for the love of the heavens, delete the phrase, the ick, from your phone for 30 days or until you can name 3 annoying things that you do. And repeat after me, J-Mac.
0: Okay.
1: A man with chip dust can be trained.
0: A man with chip dust can be trained.
1: Very good. Now repeat after me this one. A woman who thinks every flaw is a felony needs to be shipped back to Bumble with no return policy.
0: I think I'll pass on that
1: one. I'll let you slide on that. We're going to follow up in 2 weeks. If symptoms continue, upgrade him from chips to almonds and downgrade her true crime podcast intake immediately. The Great Value Love Doctor has spoken. Love is patient. Love is kind. Love also keeps baby whites in the nightstand and knows when to shut up about cargo shorts.
0: Wow.
1: Happy dating, y'all.
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2: Well, our East Tennessee is truly full of good people.
3: Good people.
2: Mm-hmm. After a fire forced a love kitchen, a temporary close, thousands of people who depended on those meals could have been left wondering where their next meal was going to come from. But some amazing nonprofit organizations immediately stepped up and offered the kitchen space and supplies. That's the East Tennessee I know. People taking care of people.
4: Just like your nutty buddy.
2: That's right.
4: You like CGI? Yeah, well, Christopher Nolan is doing away with it on his next movie, The Odyssey. Mm-hmm. Matt Damon says that Christopher Nolan went full Christopher Nolan for the Cyclops scene.
2: Whoa.
4: They didn't use CGI. Nolan reportedly had a massive 60-foot Cyclops puppet built inside a real cave in Greece.
2: Feels like Jim Henson all over again.
4: How awesome is that? I mean, I'm so tired of the CGI movies.
2: Mm-hmm.
4: It's just explosion, superhero explosion. What's next? Another superhero explosion?
2: Well, America has decided the hottest appliance this summer isn't an air conditioner. Can you believe that? It's an ice cream maker. They're selling out.
4: Really?
2: I guess more families are deciding to come together and save some money and make their own flavors. And yeah, you can't really find that anywhere else when you make your own flavor. How cool is that? Nothing says summer in East Tennessee like a homemade peach ice cream when you've been sweating outside like a dog all day.
4: I see we bring out Little House on the Prairie.
2: There you go.
4: Half pint.
2: Okay.
4: Get it out there.
2: Yeah,
4: turn.
2: I'll do the turn. Okay.
4: What would you say the greatest ice cream flavor is?
2: I just like me some chocolate chip mint over here. I'm simple.
4: You ever been to Brewster's?
2: Yes.
4: I had a chocolate raspberry ice cream from them.
2: Stop it. Good. Well, you know, we're going to find out what the greatest flavor is because Bluebell's going to be up here today bringing us ice cream.
4: They're announcing a new flavor.
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5: 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If you're on the north side this morning, we're doing pretty well. Should take you less than 25 minutes from Rocky Top by way of 75 south to I-40. Looking pretty good on 40 from the east and from the west. 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
0: Now Tiny House.
3: Tiny House, yeah.
2: There you go.
4: What up, Tiny House?
5: What's happening, man?
3: What's going on?
2: Disclaimer, if you get it right and you get all seven songs correct, you will not be winning that $1,000, but we'll give you a high five on Saturday when you come in.
3: Oh, okay, okay.
2: Totally bummed. Maybe a slice of Casey's pizza. How about that?
0: Hey, nobody on staff has won this yet, by the way.
3: Oh, my gosh. Okay, hold on. Let me get prepared here.
0: Smack yourself a couple times. Get you some, salt.
2: Yeah.
0: Breathe it in.
2: You want some of the...
3: Yeah, I need some more of that.
0: Turn into the Macho Man.
2: All right, so Oz, I'll explain the rules to you real quick. You got 30 seconds, seven songs, maybe the title and artist of each song. If you get stuck on a song, don't waste your time. Pass it, we'll come back to it.
3: Okay.
2: All right, we're rooting for you, buddy. You got this.
0: You do.
2: You got this.
0: You got it, man.
2: All right.
0: 30 seconds is officially on the clock now.
6: Here we go. In 3, 2, 1.
3: Guns N' Roses, Paradise City.
2: No, not Paradise City.
3: Sweet, pass. Def Leppard.
2: Nope.
3: Pass. Stone Temple Pilots, Plush. Billy Idol, White Wedding.
2: Nope.
0: Nope.
3: Billy Idol, your pass. Boom Button, Burn to Fly.
2: That was five songs, but that was the full 30 seconds, buddy. You gave it a valiant effort, though.
3: Oh, my God. I told you that. It's a lot harder than, the pressure.
2: You didn't win any money, but you do get a certified Drake Meredith fist bump.
0: There you go.
3: Yeah. That's what I'm talking about. So what were the songs? What did I miss? Let's do this report card.
2: I feel like
3: I should go to the principal's office right now with this report card and be like, this is unacceptable.
2: All right. The first one, Welcome to the Jungle, Guns N' Roses.
3: Right.
2: The second one was Living on a Prayer, Bon Jovi.
0: Bro, you're halfway there, Living on a Prayer.
3: Ah!
0: Rebel Yell, Billy Idol.
3: And then the Foo Fighters Learn to Fly was right, right?
2: Foo Fighters. Yes, you got that one correct, buddy.
3: Yeah.
0: Next time you play, you do need to do the smelling salts, though. Then you'll have it. I know it.
3: Oh, yes.
0: All right, Oz, thank you so much.
3: You're welcome.
2: Have a great day, buddy.
3: All right, man. We'll do. We'll see you guys.
0: Get yourself signed up to play with us. Who knows? You could be beating Oz and win $1,000.
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0: 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Jay, Mack, and Drake. There's a woman in East Tennessee. She's so powerful that the law basically said, you know, she's guilty, but logistically, no. Her name, yeah. Big Haley.
1: Shouts out to Big Haley.
0: Okay.
1: Jay Mack, you're about to hear the story of a moonshiner who turned a mountain cabin into the most untouchable business in Hancock County.
0: Oh, and that story's coming up in 15 minutes. 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You can call or
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3: Well, that drive up from Maryville should be about a 20-minute glide from there via Alcoa Highway northbound to downtown Knoxville. And we're looking pretty good on 75 if you're heading in from the north side this morning out of Campbell and Anderson counties. If you're driving in from the west side, we're looking good on 40 eastbound off the 75 northbound merge and on through Pellissippi and Paper Mill. So far, so good. Coming in from the east on 40 westbound out of Jefferson and Sevier,

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1: 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Mark Packer with you here. World Cup enters the round of eight, the quarterfinals today at 4 o'clock. It is France against Morocco today, then tomorrow. What a game between Belgium and Spain. After this weekend, we'll be down to the Final Four at the World Cup. 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Coming your way tomorrow morning, starting at 8 a.m. at Three Ridges. High school football season starts on Thursday, August the 20th, on Rivalry Thursday with Powell and Anderson County. College football, the Big 12 Media Days off and running. SEC Media Days 1 week from Monday. Tennessee will be front and center that very first day. That's a look at sports. I'm Mark Packer.
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1: J-Mac, East Tennessee has produced a lot of legends. We got Dolly, Peyton, Morgan.
0: Okay.
1: But none of them, maybe none of them, beat Big Haley. Have you heard of Big Haley? She is a moonshiner that was so impossible to rest, they just gave up.
0: Huh.
1: So Aunt Haley Mullins, better known as Big Haley, was a legendary moonshiner.
0: Okay.
1: From Newman's Ridge in Hancock County, Tennessee. Shout out Hancock County. She became famous not because she allegedly sold moonshine, but because officers had an impossible time arresting her. So that line right there gave her next line right here. For generations, Big Haley was known as the woman that was catchable, but not fetchable. Meaning where she knew where they knew where she was, and they could technically catch her, but getting her down the mountain and into the jail was a whole different problem. So Big Haley must be like one of the greatest outlaw names ever.
0: I wonder if anybody actually has heard of this besides you.
1: I don't know. I just found it the other day. I was like, I'm talking about that. So here's an East Tennessee history lesson on Big Haley.
0: Okay.
1: She was born in 1824, died in 1898. She was one of our most famous moonshiners, and not the cutesy Pigeon Forge moonshine. Big Haley was a real mountain moonshiner, a one-room cabin on a remote ridge. Lawmen were trying to get up there without losing a shoe, a horse, or their will to live. And this is where, J-Mac, I'm so excited about this part. Officers knew that she was making moonshine. They knew where she lived. They knew how to find her. But they had one very large problem. She reportedly weighed a few hundred pounds. Because she lived way up on the ridge, they physically could not get her down from the mountain.
0: Oh, so they just let her keep making moonshine.
1: And so that's what brought in the line. She was catchable, but not fetchable. We could do it. We just don't want to. Oh, wow. Man. Not guilty, just inconvenient. Oh. And that's a legal status I respect right there. Life goals. Could you imagine going back to the judge? Did you arrest Big Haley? Well, Your Honor, we located her. Good. Where is she? Still there. Why? Physics. That's the whole case. Case closed. The mountain won. The most East Tennessee thing ever. So she didn't outrun the law. She outsat the law.
0: Mm.
1: And when she died in 1898, this is where the story gets even more legendary. She reportedly died in her bed. Because of her size, they had to remove a part of the cabin wall to get her out.
0: Oh, wow.
1: And her bed was used as her coffin.
0: Dang.
1: Isn't that crazy? But you can still go see her cabin.
0: Oh, yeah, it's so like a historical monument.
1: Yeah, they moved it from the ridge to a different spot in Hancock County where it's preserved as part of local history.
0: Wow.
1: So think about that, J-Mac. One day the government's trying to arrest you, and 100 years later, people are touring your cabin.
0: Wow.
1: That's branding. Now that's legacy and better than half the marketing nonsense on Instagram right there. Big Haley went from moonshiner to folk hero because East Tennessee loves one more thing than authority, and that is somebody stubborn enough to make authority feel stupid. So, Big Haley, the whole legend comes down to this. The law knew where she was. The law knew what she was doing. But in East Tennessee, people looked at that ridge, that cabin, and that woman and said she's catchable, but she ain't fetchable. There's your East Tennessee history lesson. Go spread the word about Big Haley.
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2: Well, well, well, we are officially 50 days until Tennessee football kicks off.
3: Oh my gosh, I'm so stoked. Best time of the year.
2: You know what that means. I gotta get my lucky jersey washed. Need to check the smoker. I'm going to go ahead and look at the forecast. You know, I know it's 7 weeks away, but hey, why not?
3: Yeah, get some electrolytes.
2: You know, football season doesn't start at kickoff. It starts with countdown, baby. Countdown!
3: So it's already started.
2: That's right!
3: There we go!
2: Woo! Oh, well, Def Leppard has refused to become a jukebox. Did you know that?
3: I knew that for years.
2: Well, they were in Las Vegas doing their residency, and instead of being at the blackjack tables, they're in the basement of the theater recording a brand new album.
3: That's what I'm talking about. That's that hunger I want in my musicians.
2: There you go. Can you imagine checking into Caesar's Palace and finding out that Def Leppard was downstairs recording music?
3: Oh, yeah. I'd be making my way down there best I could. Let's go to Chattanooga this past weekend, J-Mac. Have you seen this viral story about this Tennessee Transit Agency that had to apologize and fired a railway conductor after this 4th of July video went viral? So in the video, he wished passengers a happy Independence Day, called America the greatest country on the planet, and told anyone who disagreed they could leave. So, I guess a passenger got upset. You could hear them telling him to shut up, but the conductor told Fox News that he doesn't think the firing was fair and said that he was making a patriotic statement on Independence Day. So, of course, social media is blowing up. You know, the social justice warriors, all kinds of comments are flowing. Mm-hmm. So, now the debate is, where is the line between patriotism, customer service, and giving a speech to people who just want to get to the next stop? That's what they're going on Facebook about, because nothing says 4th of July in Tennessee quite like fireworks, arguments, and someone getting fired. And I kind of don't want to say much more about it because I don't want to get fired. I'm just kidding. 250, baby!
2: Woo!
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0: 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Workforce traffic.
4: Should be a pretty easy roll from the west side via 40 eastbound, east of 75 north in Loudoun County into downtown. Looking pretty good on 75, and this report is sponsored by Tennessee Oncology. 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
0: Woo!
1: So naturally, we're celebrating the only way a morning radio show knows how to, by making you feel loved, slightly attacked, and financially underprepared.
0: Oh.
1: Welcome to today's edition of That Price Ain't Right.
0: Oh my goodness.
1: And this is the most expensive parties edition. Most expensive parties edition.
0: Oh, I'm excited about this one.
1: So these are real, reported, stupid, expensive parties, birthdays, weddings. How do you say it? Quinceañera. Yeah, I'm not cultured like that.
0: It's okay.
1: The kind of parties where the invitation should come with a W-2. That's what these are. So I'm going to give you the party.
0: Okay.
1: You guess the price.
0: Okay.
1: And if you're close, you win dignity.
0: Okay. Well, I'm just going to take the ice cream that's coming later.
1: Well, we'll give you a Kroger cake. How about that?
0: Oh, I like those. Okay.
1: Okay, let's jump right into this bad boy. Round one. The Sultan of Brunei's 50th birthday. I don't know, some rich dude overseas. This man turned 50 and said, "Get me Michael Jackson." Not a DJ, not your cousin with a Bluetooth speaker. Michael Jackson.
0: Did it happen?
1: Yeah. The celebration reportedly lasted 2 weeks. Included all the royals over there. Michael Jackson alone was reportedly paid around $17 million. So how much did this whole birthday soiree cost?
0: Okay, well, when you throw in the $17 million from just Michael Jackson, right?
1: Yeah. And I tell you what, since I like making stuff up as we go along, if you get within $5 million, I'll give it to you.
0: Okay. I'm going to go 30.
1: $27 million. Woo! Ring the birthday bell. There we go.
0: Okay. She's one for one on her birthday week.
1: All right. Round number two.
0: Okay.
1: I can't pronounce these names. Anat Abani and Radhika Merchant's wedding. So, again, in India.
0: Okay.
1: It's a billionaire wedding.
0: Okay.
1: Names like Justin Bieber, Rihanna, Katy Perry, and basically every famous person who's ever owned sunglasses indoors was there.
0: Wow.
1: The celebrations lasted for months. There was a cruise. There were massive parties. There was enough flowers to make it East Tennessee and feel crazy with the pollen. That's me right now.
0: Okay.
1: So what do you think the reported total cost of that was?
0: Okay, so you said they're billionaires?
1: Billionaires. And you had all these names. It lasted months. There was a cruise.
0: And I got to be within $5 million?
1: Yeah. Okay. Hey, you know what? This one was so big, I'll give you $10 million. I like making stuff up.
0: All right, let's do $450 million.
1: Is that your final answer?
0: That's my final answer.
1: Why do you think I'm asking you that question?
0: I don't know.
1: Because you didn't get it. Read the
0: room. No birthday bell for you.
1: All right, no birthday bell.
0: Okay, whatever.
1: Bell.
0: That's a lot.
1: That was $600 million.
0: I was close.
1: Yeah.
0: I kind of was.
1: All right, now this guy, I don't know who this is. But it seems like my kind of guy. His name is David Bondermans.
0: Okay.
1: His 60th birthday. Who is David Bonderman? I don't know.
0: Mm-mm.
1: But he is a billionaire, turned 60 in Vegas, and hired the Rolling Stones to play at his birthday party.
0: Wow.
1: Also, John Mellencamp.
0: Very Drake of him.
1: Buzzkill, John Mellencamp. And then Robin Williams was there, too.
0: Wow.
1: So take out John Mellencamp. That is a Drake party right there.
0: That sounds like a fun time. Okay, so.
1: So how much do you think the Rolling Stones themed party cost?
0: Let's go $10 million.
1: And I'm doing within $5 million, right?
0: Yes.
1: Yeah. Birthday bell! $7 million to have the Rolling Stones play your birthday. If I make $7 million, I know what I'm spending it on.
0: Okay, we got another one? This is fun.
1: Round four.
0: Okay.
1: Maya Henry's, how'd you say it? Quinceañera. A Texas teenager turned 15 and got to party with Nick Jonas and Pitbull. Which I don't know if I want Pitbull around my children. So it was a whole big thing. Hundreds of guests, giant decor, designer, everything.
0: Okay.
1: What do you think the cost of this party was?
0: Well, Nick Jonas is no Rolling Stones.
1: No.
0: I mean, there's Pitbull.
1: Not at all.
0: So I'm going to go a little bit lower on this.
1: But they got two artists, though. Keep in mind, two artists. The Rolling Stones alone were seven.
0: Let's go $3 million.
1: Birthday bell!
0: Oh, yeah!
1: It was $6 million.
0: That's good.
1: Man,
0: $6
1: million
0: for
1: turning 15, and that makes me sick.
0: I'm seeing a theme here.
1: What?
0: All these rich people, they just want to know celebrities.
1: Yeah.
0: You know, that's what they're doing. That's the bill is the celebrity. It's not even really the party.
1: Give me a dive bar and a random guy named Joe at the bar.
0: Yeah.
1: All right, so last one. This billionaire in New York City, Stephen Schwarzman, threw his 60th birthday party. Rod Stewart performed.
0: Wow.
1: Yeah, and hundreds of high-powered guests. So, what do you think that cost was? Raw for Rod Stewart.
0: All right, here we go. I'm going to say that one probably is getting up there. Let's go ahead and go, how about $2 million?
1: Birthday bell, $3 million. So that is nice. Today's That Price Ain't Right Party Edition. So, J-Mac, it's your birthday week.
0: Thank you.
1: You're not going to have it. Michael Jackson or the Rolling Stones.
0: No, sir.
1: But you're going to have Knoxville.
0: Yeah.
1: Your favorite listeners listening.
0: That's right.
1: To classic rock.
0: Jay from the Shed's coming up.
1: And you have me over here questioning.
0: I know, right?
1: You have me over here questioning your cougar status before 9 a.m.
0: Okay, now that's
1: and
0: enough.
1: Really, isn't that price? Isn't that priceless?
0: It is priceless.
1: And a whole lot cheaper. Shades,
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0: Good morning, it's J-Mac. 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
3: Well, good morning. If you're starting out on the north side this morning, it should take you about 11 or 12 minutes from Raccoon Valley via 75 southbound to I-40. If you're driving in on 40 from the west, we're looking good. Eastbound through Pellissippi and Paper Mill, and from the east on 40 westbound through Midway, Kodak, and Straw Plains. And from the south, Alcoa Highway is looking pretty good past the airport and on through Topside Road and on into downtown Knoxville. I'm Bob August, and that's 1035 WIMZ Workforce Traffic.
4: 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World Cup enters the round of eight, the quarterfinals today at 4 o'clock. It is France against Morocco today, then tomorrow. What a game between Belgium and Spain. After this weekend, we'll be down to the final four at the World Cup. 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High school football season starts on Thursday, August the 20th, on Rivalry Thursday with Powell and Anderson County. College football, the Big 12 Media Days off and running. SEC Media Days 1 week from Monday. Tennessee will be front and center that very first day. That's a look at sports. I'm Mark Packer.
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0: 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It's time for the Party Playbook.
1: Oh, yeah.
0: And if your weekend plans right now or we'll figure it out later, well, we got you covered. So don't spend the whole weekend becoming a part of your couch. It's time to crack open J-Mac and Drake's Party Playbook.
1: Oh, yeah. The first play of the weekend. We got Fanboy Expo going down Friday, Yay! Saturday, and Sunday at the Knoxville Convention Center, or as I like to call it, Cougar Fest 2026. We have Heather Locklear. Man.
0: Wow.
1: I'm thinking about spending the 125 to meet her and take a picture with her.
0: Cougar Fest.
1: Linda Hamilton.
0: Yep. Okay.
1: Kate Jackson. Yep. Does it get any better? Yes, it does.
0: It does.
1: Shia LaBeouf and Ron Perlman. You got, well, he did. Oh. He was in Hellboy.
0: Yes.
1: And Sons of Anarchy.
0: Oh, man.
1: I mean, all kinds of cosplay, hundreds of vendors, artists, collectibles, live entertainment. And enough pop culture to make your inner nerd do a victory lap.
0: Oh, all right.
1: And I plan on partying with Shia LaBeouf. Hopefully we can make that happen.
0: Okay. Well, next stop, it's Christmas in July at Covenant Health Park. And Santa and Mrs. Claus, they're making summertime appearances there with fun family, holiday activities, plenty of Christmas cheer, and a holly jolly fireworks show.
1: I wonder what Santa Claus's summer outfit looks like.
0: Does he have shorts?
1: He better.
0: I would hope so.
1: If he's wearing that velvet or whatever, he's going to be drenched.
0: Yeah. But
2: Mom,
0: he's still got his
2: why does Santa look like he's about to pass out? Because he is, son.
0: Santa in flip-flops. He's got to have them. All right.
1: Flops.
0: If you're looking for something a little more laid back and maybe a little cooler, head over to the historic Tennessee Theater because the summer movie magic is happening. You can catch Disney's Cars, or you can do the sci-fi classic Independence Day on the big screen in East Tennessee's most beautiful theater. Great way to beat the heat and enjoy a little movie nostalgia.
1: There we go.
0: Mm-hmm.
1: And if you're ready for a road trip, AC/DC, they're bringing a power up tour 2026 into Bank of America Stadium in Charlotte this weekend. Who's our big AC/DC fan always? Is it Franny Panny?
0: Franny Panny,
1: shouts
0: baby.
1: Shouts out to Franny Panny.
0: Yeah.
1: I bet you're going to Charlotte this weekend, sister.
0: Mm-hmm.
1: So everyone here, Thunderstruck, Back in Black, all the hits.
0: Good
1: and
0: stuff.
1: The schoolboy outfits, it's going down in Charlotte.
0: Yeah, and you know, for all the details on the things that we just discussed with you guys, you can head on over to our website at WIMZ.com and look under our events section.
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9: 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Every day, one thought haunts you. What if I stop? A 2026 British Medical Journal study says you'll gain every pound back, but four times faster. So what now? There is an answer. Alex Gowen patented hypnosis. The Journal of the American Medical Association says adding behavior therapy to GLP-1s produces nearly three times the results than GLP-1s alone. Three times the results. 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
2: Well, this weekend NASCAR heads to Sonoma. And if you've ever wished that NASCAR would just stop turning left, here you go.
3: What's happening? They're going right?
2: Yeah, well, no. These guys are actually on a whole bunch of hills, and they get the downshift and turns, and it's a different kind of speedway.
3: Dang.
2: I know. So if you're waiting for that, here you go. Here's one thing's for sure about Sonoma. It usually gives us some drama.
3: Yeah, let's bring back NASCAR. Bring back NASCAR.
2: How's this here? Bon Jovi reminding us this week that sometimes the greatest comeback isn't winning another award. It's simply getting back on stage.
3: Oh.
2: After vocal surgery and all these years of rehab, he's finally returned to perform at Madison Square Garden. Rock and roll has always loved a comeback story.
3: Yeah, he went from a 6-pack to an 8-pack. Mm. Crazy. The U.S. Secretary of Treasury is coming to Dandridge today, J-Mac.
2: What?
3: Today at 11 o'clock, they're going to unveil the President Donald J. Trump Bridge on I-40 near Douglas Lake. Isn't that crazy? According to this bill, it's part of a larger Tennessee road renaming package, honoring more than 40 well-known, impactful Tennesseans.
2: That's pretty awesome.
3: That's going to be awesome. So it's going on today at 11. WBIR says you can stream it live on their app. I'm wondering if Trump's going to be there.
2: Oh.
3: Probably not.
2: Yeah.
3: But here's what he would say.
2: Okay. I'm ready.
3: Here's what a beautiful bridge, a strong bridge, not like Biden's. Biden's collapsed as soon as it was built, but not my bridge. I'm on my bridge right now looking at all these sad lips. I'm calling it a bridge over troubled water.
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4: We are packing in traffic on 640 westbound through the Western Avenue Merge, and a bit of traffic on 40 westbound through Broadway and on toward 275. A lot of volume on Topside Road eastbound heading over toward Pellissippi Parkway, maybe a lane blockage. 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
0: Are you ready to play?
2: I am.
3: What's going on, okay. Michael Britton? How you doing over there?
2: Doing good. How are y'all doing?
3: I'm doing pretty dandy. What would you say a fun fact about Michael Britton is?
2: From Greenville, Tennessee.
3: That's pretty fun right there. So, let's get you, Michael, from Greenville, Tennessee, hooked up with $1,000. What do you say?
2: That'll work.
3: 30 seconds. You got 7 songs. Maybe the title and artist of each song. And if you get stuck on a song, just...

0: say pass. Don't waste your time. It's quick, rapid fire, and you got to give it all you got for that $1,000. If you have time at the end, we'll come back to the songs you didn't get.
1: Here we go. I believe in you, Michael.
2: Good deal.
1: I'm going to go ahead and put 30 seconds on the clock right now.
3: The game begins in 3, 2, 1.
2: Aerosmith, Sweet Emotion. If I leave. Freebirds, Lynyrd Skynyrd. Just a small town girl. Journey, Don't Stop Believing. Pearl Jam, Black.
0: Not Black.
2: Even Flow. Yeah. Pass. She grew up tall and she grew up right. Last Dance with Mary Jane, Tom Petty. Rock and Roll, Led Zeppelin.
1: Oh, man, that's the 30 seconds. It's up.
0: It sure is, buddy. Oh, dang, dude, this is so good.
2: I just heard it sounded like Van Halen, David Lee Roth or something like that. I couldn't.
1: Yeah.
2: I just heard it.
1: Yeah, that's what it was.
0: It was Van Halen, David Lee Roth, Hot for Teacher. I tell you what, we're going to get you called back in and give you a chance to redeem yourself.
2: Awesome.
0: All right, buddy. Well, you did a great job, though. You nailed it.
2: Well, I'm an old man, so I've been listening a long time in WIMC since the 80s. So.
0: Well, keep on jamming out with this.
2: All righty. Thank you so much.
1: All right. Let's get you signed up to play. 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
1: Now, oh, yeah.
0: Let's talk about this Big Ask. One decision that completely changed the course of your life. We've already received lots of text messages, phone calls, and social media fun, but let's talk about you for a second, Drake. What was it for you?
1: I'd say for me, I don't know if I've ever told you this story, when I was 18, I almost went into the Air Force.
0: No way.
1: Yeah, my dad was a Marine Corps guy. I was born at Quantico in D.C., so all growing up, I thought that's kind of what I wanted to do.
0: Yeah.
1: But my dad told me, also, you don't have money for college, so you better go to the military. So I was like, okay. All right, right on. Well, I signed up for the Air Force. I did the physical training, the MEPS and all this, and I get back, and the recruiter was kind of trying to do something shady. So long story short, I end up getting out of the contract because it was that big of a deal. And I didn't tell my dad about it till like a couple of days later, and he was livid with me. So here I was thinking I messed up. Hmm. And a month later, in Evansville, Indiana, the Adam and Shonda Morning Show came to my hometown, and I made a shirt that said, I would drink Shonda's bathwater.
0: Oh.
1: And she saw it, she loved it, and she asked me to be an intern. So I started radio before I even started college.
0: That's crazy.
1: Yeah, so
0: you wouldn't be here right now.
1: I know, for that shirt.
0: Wow.
1: Yeah, so I've always wondered, though, like, I've always been kind of like, man, I do have that thought. I wish I would have stayed in the Air Force because traveling and all that.
0: Mm.
1: But the recruiter wanted me to do special forces, like their para-rescue.
0: Oh,
1: and I knew at a young age, and I was like, that ain't me. Could you imagine having a broken leg, being stuck overseas, and all of a sudden I come through the room?
0: What's this guy going to do?
1: Hey, man, you don't look too good.
0: All right, so what is your big ask answer today? One decision that changed your whole life. We'd love to hear from you.
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3: Well, good morning. It is a bit of a slow roll on 40 westbound, around the curve, past Broadway through 275, and in West Knoxville on 40 west of Alcoa Highway. You're busy heading through

0: Western Avenue on 640 westbound, and you're busy but moving on 40 eastbound, heading toward West Hills east of Cedar Bluff Road coming from the west side. We're doing pretty well driving out from the south this morning on Alcoa Highway northbound past the airport and Topside Road. Bob August, 103.5 WIMZ Workforce Traffic.
1: 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Mark Packer with you here. World Cup enters the round of eight, the quarterfinals today at 4 o'clock. It is France against Morocco today, then tomorrow. What a game between Belgium and Spain. After this weekend, we'll be down to the final four at the World Cup. 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High school football season starts on Thursday, August the 20th, on Rivalry Thursday with Powell and Anderson County. College football, the Big 12 Media Days off and running. SEC Media Days 1 week from Monday. Tennessee will be front and center that very first day. That's a look at sports. I'm Mark Packer.

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0: 103.5 WIMZ, Knoxville's Classic Rock, Jay Mack and Drake. Today's big ask. One decision that completely changed the course of your life. We've looked at all of the details. We've had great messages coming in on the text line, great messages coming in from our social media pages. And I'd say 50% of everything that's come in so far has talked about being saved, their faith, or meeting Jesus. That's my testimony.
1: There we go.
0: Biggest change that ever happened in my life was after I received Christ.
1: We got some text on the WIMZ text line. This one says, we do recover, getting clean. And this one is hilarious. Today's big ask answer for you, moving to Tennessee from California.
0: Woo,
1: there we go.
0: There's probably a few people
1: that know what that feels like.
0: Well, I moved from Kansas all the way here. So Midwest girl, moved here, and now I'm in East Tennessee, and I love it.
1: Indiana over here.
0: Best move I've ever made.
1: Transplants. What
0: all
1: up?
0: All right. Let's jump over to the phones. One decision that completely changed the course of your life.
2: I was going to school to be a history teacher, but now I'm actually a foreman for a blue-collar company.
0: Really?
1: Dang, dude.
2: Yeah, I made the better choice, I think, for the way I am.
1: That's a heck of an audible right there.
2: Being a teacher sounded amazing when I was a kid, but now that I'm outside every day.
1: You definitely wouldn't be able to make the same jokes being a history teacher as you do at your current job.
2: Absolutely not. Yeah. My mom reminds me of that all the time. She's like, could you imagine sending your kids to a history class where somebody like you is a teacher? I'm like, no way.
0: Let's keep this going with another phone call. Hello, the big ass question today. What is one decision that completely changed the course of your life?
3: I got estranged from my dad a long time ago. I got put in jail, and I ended up calling him 11 years later, and he ended up changing my direction. I ended up 200 miles away. And upon a better life than I had what I had before, praise the Lord.
0: Dude, so that one decision changed everything.
1: That's a story right there.
3: Hey, amen. I'm a former meth addict, but I got sober November 30th. It'll be 5 years ago. Praise the Lord.
0: Wow. Dude. Congratulations.
3: And if there are any drug addicts out there, you can do it, guys. You can get sober. You can do this, guys. Keep your head up. You got this.
1: Dude, I'm jacked
0: thank
1: up right
0: you,
1: now.
0: Man.
3: I'm praying for you all.
0: Have a great rest of your day, and thank you for your testimony.
3: Yes, ma'am. Thank you, guys.
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0: Well, good morning. It's J-Mac, and it's Thursday, and it's one of my favorite days of the week because the weekend is so close. It's close enough that you can feel it. You can smell it in the air. Maybe you're already planning a trip to the lake. Maybe you're heading up to the mountains. 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
2: Going to be a little bit of a slow roll on 40 westbound, heading past Broadway toward 275. And watch for traffic on 640 westbound through Western Avenue. 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

0: 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So much fun. It's such a good party time. We got Bluebell ice cream in the studio for my birthday.
1: A carton of Bluebell.
0: Well, it may not technically be for my birthday.
2: Yeah, well, you'll ride those coattails, that's for sure.
0: We've got Wally here because he wants to announce a brand new flavor.
2: Wally.
0: Before you announce the actual name of the flavor, Wally, can you just explain to me what is going on inside of this carton of ice cream?
3: Sure. Our latest flavor is a vanilla-flavored ice cream. So rich chocolate cake pieces, chocolate sundae sauce with a chocolate fudge swirl.
0: Won't you stop? Oh. You're talking dirty,
2: the
0: Wally.
2: The triple chocolate trifecta.
0: Wow, this is what I'm talking about. Okay, and the name of this beautiful ice cream.
3: So that would be chocolate lava cake.
2: Oh, okay. There
0: and
2: we
0: it's in
2: go.
0: Stores today.
3: In stores today for limited time.
2: That's
3: half
2: a
3: gallons
2: lava.
3: And pints. Listen,
2: that's a lava I want to melt in.
0: This is the only radio station in East Tennessee that is announcing it too, by the way.
2: Whoa.
0: So, and it's my birthday. That might also be part of the
2: reason.
0: Did
2: you guys know it's J-Mac's birthday?
0: It's my birthday. I'm going to eat some of this wonderful ice cream right now. And while I'm eating this, tell us about the second flavor that you brought for Drake.
3: Okay, we've got a black raspberry fudge that came out in May. This has chocolate-flavored chunks along with a chocolate fudge swirl.
2: Oh, that's what I'm talking about right there.
0: You try that one.
2: Chocolate, raspberry, chocolate fruit, anything. I don't know what it is. It's great.
0: So good.
3: Well, July is National Ice Cream Month, so you've got two new chocolate flavors.
2: Every day, ice cream.
0: Oh my God.
2: That is delicious, Wally.
0: Listen.
2: So do you guys have like scientists down in the lab somewhere developing all this?
3: We've got a great R&D team. We get, you know, all kinds of ideas. People call in, you go friends and family. Yeah. R&D is working on it.
2: We got to get a J Mac and Drake Bluebell ice cream.
0: Oh, whoa.
2: Wait, dude, it needs to be nutty. It needs to be nutty.
0: Okay. Let's do pecans.
2: Yeah, instead of rich. You know,
0: no,
2: it'd be poor.
0: Chocolate.
2: Okay. It wouldn't be rich chocolate. It'd be poor chocolate.
0: Okay.
2: We'll work on it, Wally. Wally, you have a presidential Bluebell fact you were just talking about. We got to share the story.
3: Yeah, George Bush, a huge Bluebell fan, always had it at the White House.
2: Dang.
0: Did he have it, like, flied in?
3: It was shipped in, yes.
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0: Yes, it is. All right. 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
0: Wonderful. And that case of ice cream is going home with me. I will fight you for it.
2: You can have it, birthday girl.
0: All right, sounds good. Thanks, Wally.
3: Thank you.
2: In my house, it's Bluebell only.
4: My knee replacement came after I had a previous knee replacement. 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

0: 1035 WIMZ, Knoxville's Classic Rock, Jay Mack and Drake. And the birthday party week continues. Special guest in studio, Jay from the Shed. He's going to have a blast with us this weekend.
1: Oh, yeah. Jay.
0: We're dressing up in our cowboy best. Oh, hats, yeah. Boots, because we should have been a cowboy for Jay Mack's birthday.
2: Yeah. I got my chaps for you,
1: Happy
2: too.
1: Happy birthday.
0: You got chaps?
2: Yeah.
0: Don't come without anything underneath. That's no fun.
2: Yeah. No, it says on the tag, don't wear anything.
0: No, it says.
2: I'm just kidding. I don't have chaps. Not yet.
0: All right, so that's what's going down at the Shed this Saturday night. But let's talk about what's going to be going down at the Shed coming up next month.
2: Hit us with it, Jay.
1: Well, I think we ought to have a party again.
3: Maybe we should
2: VIP
3: do
2: VIP style.
1: Yeah, some VIP style.
0: Are you talking
1: style?
0: About another Jay Mack and Drake VIP night out?
1: Oh, I think so.
0: Oh, whoa. So can we announce it?
1: Yes, let's do it.
2: Let's go.
0: Wow, is this because of my birthday?
1: Always.
0: Okay,
1: birthday
0: okay.
1: Week, yeah, birthday month.
2: In case you didn't know, it's Jay Mack's birthday.
0: Okay, so here we go. Coming up on August the 15th, Departure, the Journey Tribute Band, and Jay Mack and Drake's next VIP night out.
2: JJ and Drake's VIP party.
1: Yeah.
0: I cannot wait. And how about this? Jay, can we go ahead and give away maybe a set of tickets right now?
1: How about caller 5?
0: Yes, let's go. Do it. It truly is my birthday. I love my birthday week. And it continues tomorrow. This has been fun today, Drake. Thank you.
2: Can't wait for my
1: I got ice cream.
0: I know. Boo-boo ice cream party. I got flowers from Jay. We got a big announcement. And let's get to caller 5. And hey, before we jump out of here, may the good Lord bless you and your family always. Thank you so much for listening.
2: And a good old toodaloo to you.
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0: Hello, you're caller number 5, and you're officially going to J-Mac and Drake's VIP night out.
2: What up?
0: Hello?
2: Operator.
0: Caller.
2: Well, hello? We got ghosted on our party.
0: Oh, you there?
11: Yes.
2: Oh, what's up, buddy? Now we hear you. How's it going?
11: It's pretty good. How you doing?
2: Are you in the bathroom or something?
11: No, I'm working receiving. I'm in a small office.
2: Oh, okay. Gotcha. Okay. I was getting ready to say, dude.
0: All right. Well, what's your name, honey?
11: Dennis.
0: All right, Dennis. Who are you bringing as your hot date?
11: Probably my wife of 37 years.
0: All right. What's her name?
11: Vicky.
0: All right, Dennis and Vicky, they're officially the first guests for J-Mac and Drake's VIP night out.
2: Heck, bring your girlfriend, too, if you want.
0: Hey, now. Just ignore him. All right, honey, we'll see you soon. Just tell us what radio station is rocking you on a VIP night with J-Mac and Drake.
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1: So an old friend of mine caught the opening night of Bon Jovi's new tour, and he was absolutely blown away. His words, new anthems meet the classics. Bon Jovi still got it, and John sounds better than ever. And just look at the set list. They opened with A Little Help from My Friends, then hit Beautiful Drug, We Weren't Born to Follow, Lost Highway, and Who Says You Can't Go Home. Then it was time to start throwing the big punches. You Give Love a Bad Name, Born to Be My Baby, In These Arms, Have a Nice Day, and It's My Life. Oh, but no, he wasn't done. Living on a Prayer, Lay Your Hands on Me, Blood on Blood, Keep the Faith, along with some newer songs like Legendary and Living Proof. And then a three-song encore, I'll Be There for You, Wanted Dead or Alive, and Bad Medicine. 21 songs. Look, after everything John's been through with his voice, plenty of people wondered if he could still pull this off. Well, apparently the answer is a big, loud, Jersey-sized yes. Bon Jovi is back. John sounds great, and the band is still delivering the goods. And somewhere, a 1987 Camaro just started itself, the T-tops flew off, and somebody's mullet from Cock County just grew back. That's your 60 Seconds in Rock. I'm Octavius for 103.5 WIMZ, Knoxville's classic rock.

0: 1035 WIMZ, Knoxville's classic rock. No more Mr. Nice Guy. It's Alice Cooper and Big R rocking your Thursday. The weekend is so close we can almost taste it. And qualifying continues today. To soup up your summer with that $10,000 vehicle makeover, be listening coming up here at the top of the hour. 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

0: Live WIMZ, Knoxville's Classic Rock Hotel, California. The Eagles announced they're doing more shows at the Sphere out in Las Vegas. Could there be a road trip in your future? Perhaps. Well, more hot days continue here in East Tennessee, and we're hooking you up with Dollywood Splash Country tickets. Great time to get up there and cool off. Be listening about an hour from right now. We'll do the Classic Rock Quiz, and I'll get you a 4-pack of tickets to Dollywood Splash Country. So bone up on your classic rock knowledge. Let's see if we can get that to you. That's inside the All Request Lunch. That starts at high noon.
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4: And up for grabs today, got a couple of, actually a four-pack of tickets to go see, to go hang out and cool off at Dollywood Splash Country up in the mountains. That's a four-pack of tickets to Dollywood Splash Country. And then a couple of tickets to Knoxville Dragway for Saturday, July 18th. The IHRA bracket races. And you get that diploma that says you graduate the College of Classic Rock Knowledge. All right, your question. Great opening lines. I give you the opening line of a song. You tell me what the song is. Here is the line. You get a shiver in the dark. It's raining in the park. But meantime, south of the river, you stop and you hold everything. One more time. You get a shiver in the dark. It's raining in the park, but meantime, south of the river, you stop and you hold everything. What is that song? First one with the correct answer at 865-909-ROCK is going to win from WIMZ.
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4: 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Got your next code word coming up with a $10,000 vehicle makeover from Phoenix Conversions. That's after the next tune. Classic Rock quiz question. Great opening lines. I give you the opening line of a song. You tell me what the song is. The line is this. You get a shiver in the dark. It's raining in the park. But meantime, south of the river, you stop and you hold everything. What is that song?
20: Sultans of Swing by Dire Straits.
4: That's it. You nailed it. Way to go, my friend. What's your name? Who are you?
20: I'm Ben.
4: All right, Ben, going to hook you up with those tickets. A four-pack coming your way to Dollywood Splash Country. Also, two tickets to Knoxville Dragway for Saturday, July 18th in the IHRA bracket races. And you get that diploma that says you graduate the College of Classic Rock Knowledge. What is Knoxville's Classic Rock Authority?
20: That would be 10.

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0: 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Wish you were here. Pink Floyd, Big R. Thanks for rocking through your workday with us today. 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

0: Temple of the Dog. 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Calling TC back. Took him like 4 minutes off air to tell me that his name wasn't PC, like politically correct, but TC. Yeah. I was just thinking, what a great contest that would have been for somebody to guess what your initials are. Because nobody on earth would have guessed TC stands for Talbert Cecil.
1: Let me forewarn you, a lot of people know me, sir.
0: Talbert Cecil.
1: Talbert.
0: Oh, Talbert.
1: Yes.
0: Even better.
1: Say that old Virginia name.
0: And say, how'd you guess? Well, because I know the guy. Hey, I notice you're from Sevierville. You know what the best thing I like about Sevierville? Is they still have a Fuddruckers.
1: Yes, we do.
0: And I love it. I love the grilled chickens, man.
1: It's delicious. But they say they're in Pigeon Forge, so it always upsets me.
0: Really?
1: Yeah, their t-shirts say Fuddruckers Pigeon Forge. I'm very disappointed.
0: Sevierville, I mean, that's a strong name, like a severe storm. Can't get bigger than Sevier.
1: You know where it came from, right?
0: Governor John Sevier, my friend.
1: Yes.
0: Is he kin to you?
1: No. No.
0: But you want Sevierville on the t-shirt really bad.
1: I do. It's my town now. It's where I live now, so yes.
0: Now that I thought about it for a minute or two with you on the phone, Sevierville kicks butt because we're severely blessed. We're severely faith-filled.
1: We are.
0: Having a severe reaction for WIMZ.
1: You're a hoot.
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1: So an old friend of mine caught the opening night of Bon Jovi's new tour, and he was absolutely blown away. His words, new anthems meet the classics. Bon Jovi still got it, and John sounds better than ever. And just look at the set list. They opened with A Little Help from My Friends, then hit Beautiful Drug, We Weren't Born to Follow, Lost Highway, and Who Says You Can't Go Home. Then it was time to start throwing the big punches. You Give Love a Bad Name, Born to Be My Baby, In These Arms, Have a Nice Day, and It's My Life. Oh, but no, he wasn't done. Living on a Prayer, Lay Your Hands on Me, Blood on Blood, Keep the Faith, along with some newer songs like Legendary and Living Proof. And then a 3-song encore. I'll Be There for You, Wanted Dead or Alive, and Bad Medicine. 21 songs. Look, after everything John's been through with his voice, plenty of people wondered if he could still pull this off. Well, apparently the answer is a big, loud, Jersey-sized yes.

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0: It goes STP Stone to Pilots on 103.5 WIMZ, Knoxville's classic rock. Thursday afternoon ride home with me, George McFly, your nutty buddy. Next chance to qualify to soup up your summer with a $10,000 vehicle makeover from Phoenix Conversion is coming up at 3 and again at 4, about 30 minutes away from a free fanboy. Tickets. Meet your favorite celebrities at Knoxville Convention Center all this weekend. I'll give those away out of the 315 sports machine.
1: Hey, George, what's going on, buddy?
0: What's happening, my friend? Who's this?
1: David Parsons. How are you doing?
0: David! Hey, you qualified for the $10,000 vehicle makeover yesterday on my show. I didn't get a chance to talk to you.
1: Yeah.
0: We're going to see you July 30th at Covenant Health Park for the grand giveaway with Phoenix Conversions. I'm also going to throw you a couple of Smokies tickets. Tell me what's new and exciting.
1: I'm working today.
0: What exactly is it that you do, David?
1: I work at the recycle center.
0: Which one?
1: On Kegel Mountain, Tennessee.
0: I recycle myself, my friend.
1: Yep.
0: You're doing a good thing, my friend. Hey, you listen to WIMZ every day?
1: Yes, I do. 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
0: So productivity does go up in the workplace when you crank up WIMZ.
1: Yes, it does.
0: There you go, my friend. Appreciate the phone call, David. I'll see you coming in Health Park at the end of the month. And thank you so much for listening. Good people. 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
0: Hey there, it's George McFly. 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
7: 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Every day, one thought haunts you. What if I stop? A 2026 British Medical Journal study says you'll gain every pound back, but four times faster. So what now? There is an answer. Alex Gowen patented hypnosis. The Journal of the American Medical Association says adding behavior therapy to GLP-1s produces nearly three times the results than GLP-1s alone. Three times the results. Hypnosis is behavior therapy concentrated, and Alex Gowen hypnosis is the only U.S. patented hypnosis proven useful by the U.S. Patent Office. 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

0: I'm Z, Knoxville's classic rock and George McFly, Thursday afternoon ride home. Every single time I hear that song, I think of the movie, that Anne Rice book that turned into a flick, Interview with a Vampire. Remember Tom Cruise was Lestat, and he was in a sports car going over the Golden Gate Bridge at the end, becoming more and more human after feeding on more and more humans. Yeah. I got tickets to the Fanboy Expo going on all this weekend at the Knoxville Convention Center. I'll give those away out of the 315 sports machine. First, here's everybody's friend and the busiest man at sports, Mark Packer.
1: Well, the World Cup continues today after a day off on Wednesday. It's really kind of pathetic. I've gotten to the point where I'm like, what World Cup game is today? And then there was nothing yesterday, and I felt completely exposed. So if France plays Morocco today as we move our way into the quarter finals. You keep in mind that 4 years ago in 22, it was Argentina and France, and Argentina won on penalty kicks 4-2. So that is the Vegas betting line, that it will be Argentina and France again, but France plays Morocco today.
0: 4 years ago, did you ever think that you'd be saying the words France beating Morocco or anything having to do with soccer?
1: 4 years ago, I didn't think I would know how to say Herzegovina.
0: I remember that show. Yeah.
1: Yeah, just saying, I don't even know who she is, but Herzegovina is apparently some kind of a country out there. Yeah, I'm excited about tomorrow morning. The high school football media days tomorrow. KOC is the sponsor of that over at Three Ridges tomorrow. It's always fun to get all the, you know, high school football teams are out there running around getting ready for the season. And so looking forward to that tomorrow. Kind of in my wheelhouse since I do 28 broadcasts this year. We grow it again with Fox and WBIR. Three games that first weekend we're doing on TV. One on WKNX, the Knox and WBIR Plus. Then Friday night, how about this? Bearden plays host to West on WBIR on NBC. And then a Saturday game on NBC as well, which is CAK and Concord in the 10 Tailgate Kickoff Classic. So three games in not 72 hours. It'd be three games in literally 60 hours that we will do. And I'm going to kill all the guys on my crew, spit them out, and then we'll do it again the next week.
0: To think your production company started in your garage as just a dream. Look what it's been built up to.
1: Yeah, it started off as I'd rather own the house than rent it and pay somebody else to do production. So we just started doing it ourselves. So anyway, yeah, looking forward to that. And then the Big 12 Media Days going on right now. SEC Media Days start the week from Monday. And then July 22nd, by the way, is a big day that if you've been following on social media, you've seen a whole lot of things about David Gabriel Georges. He's the running back from Chattanooga Baylor. And apparently, from all indications are, between Tennessee and Ohio State, and it's a big battle for maybe the best running back that I may have ever seen play high school football. And he's a kid from Canada, really, really good. And it's a flip of a coin whether he is going to make his commitment on July 22nd to Tennessee or Ohio State. I think a lot of people on pins and needles to see where he announces that he is going to play his college football. But he apparently is that good. And oh, by the way, he's a teammate of Peyton Manning's son, Marshall. So you never know how that plays into it, that Eric Westmoreland, former Vol, is one of his coaches at Chattanooga Baylor. So see what happens over the course of the next couple weeks. Have a great afternoon. Stay cool out there. And World Cup starts again today at 4.
0: Sounds good, buddy. Thank you very much. Mark Packer with the 315 Sports Machine. All right, meet all your favorite celebrities at Fanboy Expo starting tomorrow at the Knoxville Convention Center. 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

0: 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George McFly, Thursday afternoon ride home. Hot jambalaya. Only mid-80s today with the high humidities. Feels more like mid to upper 90s. 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All right, your next chance to qualify to Soup Bubby Summer and hopefully win this $10,000 vehicle makeover from the good people of Phoenix Convention is coming up at 4.
1: Hey, Georgie.
0: Debbie, how are you?
1: I'm good. How are you?
0: I'm good. What you up to, girl?
1: Nothing much. Just got back from Florida.
0: Well, and I thought it was hot here. How hot was it in Florida?
1: It was so hot, I saw a funeral procession going through Dairy Queen.
0: That has to be really hot for that to happen. All right, Deb. You know, I met you at a Smokies game, but that was back when it was in Kodak. So maybe you can go to the Smokies game on July 30th at the Covenant Hill Park. That's where we're doing the grand giveaway for the Soup It Up Your Summer $10,000 vehicle makeover as well.
1: I'm thinking seriously about it. You just might.
0: Sounds good, Deb. Have a great day.
1: All right. Have a good night.
0: Good people. Deb, checking in. 865-909-ROCK. That's the number through to me. 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
3: Well, good afternoon. Let's go to the west side. We are busy on 40 westbound through Pellissippi Parkway, and you're busy about moving through West Knoxville both ways on I-40. 40 eastbound with a bit of traffic out through Asheville Highway, and you're going to see some volume as you head east on 640 past Western Avenue. And we're looking good for the most part on 75 northbound off of 640 up to Powell and High School. All the way up to Rocky Top. I'm Bob August, and that's 103.5 WIMZ Workforce Traffic.
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1: Hey, this is George McFly.
0: It's George. Who's this?
1: Hey, this is Thomas Carter down here in Greenback, down here in the land of the concert that we had down here at Maple Lane a while back.
0: Oh, yeah, the Rainy Muddy concert. Tommy, how you doing, brother?
1: I'm doing fine, sir. I had heard yesterday talking about old vehicles that wasn't too popular.
0: Yeah, we came up with the George McFly WIMZ Lemon List, and the Gremlin is on there, the Pinto, the Cavalier.
1: Don't forget the Vega, George. Don't forget that Vega.
0: I think we added the Vega a couple weeks back.
1: That's the first vehicle that I ever owned, George, back in the late 70s.
0: We tried to soup up those cars.
1: I've still got Vega parts laying around my house.
0: Do you really? When's the last time you saw a Vega drive around the area?
1: Not driving around too much.
0: And because they didn't last. They were beaters within 3 years of owning them back then.
1: Yes, sir, but that's the first. I had a little red one. I won't never forget it. And then I bought a 69 Mustang after that.
0: Oh, I like that.
1: That 69 Mustang, it was dangerous compared to old Vega. But I just heard you yesterday. I hadn't ever got a chance to talk to you, George. But I don't think we'll ever be having another concert down here at Maple Lane again.
0: But a great way to make some extra dough, letting people park in your yard.
1: I had a ball. I parked them up there at my house and shuttled them back and forth in a van that I rented, and we had a blast.
0: Ah, sweet memories, my friend. Thomas, I appreciate the phone call.
1: My friend, good to talk to you, brother. Have a good one.
0: You too, my friend. Good people. Thomas, check it in, 865-909-ROCK. Oh, Lynn, I got your Beastie Boys request coming up.
2: Thank you.
0: What are you doing this week so far, Lynn?
2: Been stressing, man.
0: I know you mentioned off air you got a boyfriend who's not your fiance, who doesn't put anything in towards the wedding. It's driving you crazy. You're taking on the responsibility of a lifetime, doing it all yourself. Lynn, breathe. Breathe deep.
2: Sorry, man.
0: Do you have children?
2: Yes, I have three boys.
0: What are their names?
2: Brandon, Marcus, and Hayden.
0: See, lots to be grateful for.
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4: We are busy on 40 westbound as you head west of 275 past Alcoa Highway in West Knoxville. An extra volume on 640 eastbound past Western Avenue. A crash that was in the right lane. Activity on the right shoulder as well. And on the west side, going to see some volume on 40 westbound through Pellissippi Parkway. 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And that's 103.5 WIMZ Workforce Traffic.
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1: Hey, George McFly.
0: It is George. Who's this?
1: Joseph Wayne Hornberger.
0: Joseph Wayne Hornberger. I talked to you last week.
1: Yeah, I was actually listening to the radio station and writing my book.
0: What kind of book are you writing, Joseph Wayne Hornberger?
1: I'm writing a fictional book. It's called The Tales of Timothy Neal.
0: Give me just a really quick synopsis. What's it about?
1: It's about this five-year-old boy that lost his family due to attack on his village and then finds out he's the champion of justice and has to fight his older brother, which is the Demon King.
0: I really admire somebody with an imagination such as yours and your ability to actually sit down and put it to paper. And were you always compelled to write?
1: In my own way, I actually like to write because it gives me something to do besides sit and do nothing.
0: You're in the middle of writing this fictional book. I'm so proud of you. I think it's just so wonderful. Will you send me a copy when you finish, or tell me where I can buy a copy when you're done?
1: Sure. And if I send it to you, I'll sign it and everything.
0: Wonderful. Thank you so much. Man, we got the next Stephen King on the phone. All right, man, let me know how the book's coming along.
1: All right, I will.
0: God bless you, Joseph. Thanks for checking in.
1: God bless you, too.
0: Thanks for saying it. Bye-bye now.
1: Bye-bye.
0: Good people. Joseph Wayne Hornberger checking in. 865-909-ROCK. It's the number through to me, George McFly, on 103.5 WIMZ.
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3: Well, we are packing in traffic on the west side, both ways on 40 through Cedar Bluff Road and Calisipi Parkway. And you're busy on 640 eastbound, heading past Western Avenue up toward the 75 merge. We've had a crash that's been moved to the right shoulder, but you're still pretty busy through there. 75 is looking pretty good to the north, up through Powell and High School on into Rocky Top. Driving to the south, you're in good shape on Alcoa Highway southbound past the airport on the way to Maribel. Bob Box, 103.5 WIMZ Workforce Traffic.
0: Thank you, Bob. Right back to me. It's George McFly. Time now for the Garza Law Weekend Bite Night Report.
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0: Dealer for details. 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

0: Guess Who, American Woman, 103.5 WIMZ, Knoxville's Classic Rock. Thursday afternoon ride home and meet George McFly. Caitlin, you have five more chances again tomorrow to qualify for the $10,000 vehicle makeover from Phoenix Conversions at 9 a.m., 11 a.m., 1, 3, and 4.
1: Oh, my gosh. Thank you so much, George McFly.
0: 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God bless you, Caitlin.
1: 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Thank you so much.
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3: Let's scoot out to the north side as we get you home this afternoon. A lot of traffic on 75 northbound round the bend north of Callahan Drive toward Emory Road. We've had a crash that's been blocking the left lane, so squeeze over to the right there. We are a bit busy on 640 eastbound past Western Avenue. A wreck off to the right as you head toward 75. And this report is sponsored by Farm Bureau Insurance of Tennessee. Farm Bureau Insurance of Tennessee covers over 2 million cars, homes, and small businesses across the state. 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And that's 103.5 WIMZ Workforce Traffic.
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1: What are you doing, George?
0: Candy.
1: I love you and I mean it.
0: And I didn't forget, I'm going to play Three Doors Down for you coming up.
1: That sounds good.
0: Is it hot out today?
1: But it's hot, like I say. If a man had on wool socks, he wouldn't have no feet left.
0: Yeah, it's Humidity City. Not as hot as last week, but the humidity makes it feel like upper 90s. Candy, as always, I appreciate the phone call. And tell everybody, what's your number one summer fun radio station?
1: 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Good people, and I love you mean it like a fat kid loves chocolate.
0: Okie dokie, doggy daddy.
1: That's right, and I love you mean it. And rubber baby.
0: Rubber baby. Shut up. Okay, see. Yeah. Rubber baby buggy bumpers. I can say it's slow, but so can everybody. Once in a while on the show, a little more frequently lately, but been calling a past winner or somebody that called the show. I always write down your numbers just to check in to see how you're doing.
2: Hello.
0: Hello, my friend. It's George. Who's this?
2: This is Hunter.
0: Hunter, it's George McFly calling you. I just wanted to see how you're doing, and I also wanted to tell you that we're giving away a $10,000 vehicle makeover from Phoenix Conversions, and you could qualify again tomorrow.
2: Oh, sweet.
0: What are you driving right now? 73 Gremlin?
2: No, I'm driving a 91 Chevy pickup.
0: So you can use some upgrading.
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2: All right.
0: Hunter, are you having a good Thursday?
2: Oh, I'm having a great Thursday. I'm at work right now.
0: What do you do?
2: I'm working at Straub Technologies up in Piney Flat. 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We work on performance engines.
0: What's your job entail?
2: I work on cylinder heads, cylinder blocks, cones and blocks every here and there.
0: You learn by doing, or did you go to school for that?
2: I actually went to school for automotive service, okay. And I got a really lucky opportunity to get into automotive machining.
0: Sometimes it's about timing and chance, ain't it?
2: Oh, yeah. I'm blessed every day. I thank God every day for it.
0: Right on. I got the same attitude, brother. 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
4: Well, we've got some heavy traffic to the north this afternoon on 75 northbound off of 640 all the way up through Emory Road. We've had a crash that's been in the left lane, so squeeze over to the right there north of Callahan Drive. A lot of traffic on 640 both ways heading up towards 75. We've had a collision off to the shoulder on 640 eastbound past Western Avenue. You're busy on the west side on 40 both ways through Pellissippi Parkway. Bob August, 103.5 WIMZ, workforce traffic.
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I woke last night to the sound of thunder. How far off I sat and wondered. Started humming a song from 1962. Ain't it funny how the night moves? When you just don't seem to have as much to lose. Strange how the night moves.

0: 103.5 WIMZ, Knoxville's classic rock. Creedence Clearwater Revival, Little Green River. Octavius on Top of the Rock. Welcome to Nights with Octavius. I got some Knoxville Smokies tickets to give away during the 7 o'clock hour. We also got 80s at 8, and then Thursday, Thunder from Down Under coming up at 9:30. But first, we got to take care of a little business. A little bit of Bob August. One more traffic for you.
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2: Well, we've had some heavy traffic to the north on 75 northbound off of 640 up through Emory Road. We had an earlier wreck there, maybe off to the shoulder now. And you've got traffic on Pellissippi Parkway eastbound, tooling past Westland Drive. Want to watch for an accident there? Move to the right shoulder. 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

0: 1035 WIMZ, Knoxville's Classic Rock. Have a drink on me, ACDC. Go ahead, have a drink on me. Have a drink on Octavius. You've worked hard this week. It's almost Friday. We almost made it back to the weekend. It's been kind of a crazy week, too, because we had like a three-day weekend. We come back to work, and then, you know, you miss a day, you got to get caught up. And it's just been go, go, go all week. Well, guess what? Friday is right around the corner. And if you're a meat lover, I've got something for you right here. We're doing a remote Friday, July 17th, 4 to 6 p.m. at Food City in Powell. Right there off Clinton Highway, corner of Clinton Highway and Emory Road. It's 7350 Clinton Highway. If you want to go ahead and pop that into your GPS. While we're there, you can sign up to win a Food City gift card. And every 10 minutes, we're going to draw a winner, giving away like $600 worth of Food City gift cards while we're there. Now, you know Food City is your destination for the freshest, high-quality meats anywhere around. They've got certified Angus beef and all the good stuff. Sometimes they even have those big old tomahawk steaks that I like. A good old 44-ounce tomahawk steak and a big old twice-baked potato, all from Food City. Great food. You're making me hungry. Thanks a lot, Food City. Now I'm going to have to go to Food City tonight after I get off and get me a steak and a baked potato and make it at home and have a late-night dinner. So get out there to Food City next Friday, July 17th, 4 to 6 p.m. We'll see you there with 103.5 WIMZ, Knoxville's Classic Rock.
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And that takes its time. 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

0: 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Just one. 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

0: 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Hi there. It's me. J-Mac and Drake, still trying to give somebody $1,000 for playing J-Mac and Drake's Classic Rock on the Clock. 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I'm rooting for you. I got 5 out of 7 the first time, 6 out of 7 the second time. Technically, I got 7 out of 7. I nailed it, but I was a little late in my last answer, so the clock ran out. But it's J-Mac and Drake's Classic Rock on the Clock with 103.5 WIMZ. 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I'll give you a set of passes, 4 of them, to see the Knoxville Smokies at one of their home stands this season. 865-909-ROCK, caller 7, you're my winner on Nights with Octavius.
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0: 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Okay, there's no such thing. But what's left of his hair looks fabulous!
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1035 WIMZ, Knoxville's Classic Rock, Nights with Octavius. Hi, it's me, and I'm reminded of 1978. My friend Greg calls me from across the street and goes, come over. I got a new stereo. He had a great big stereo with great big speakers. And he had four speakers surrounding his bedroom. He put the turntable on the record and said, listen to this.

0: 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Nights with Octavius Stained. It's been a while. It's been a while since you've done anything to your vehicle, hasn't it? Uh-huh. Yeah. Well, you got one more day. Tomorrow, the final day of qualifying to soup up your summer with that $10,000 vehicle makeover from Phoenix Conversions and the Knoxville Smokies. 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You could get qualified, and then you could join us at Covenant Health Park on Thursday, July 30th. Because every qualifier gets a pair of tickets to see the Smokies, and at that game, we're going to give away the grand prize. And somebody's going to walk out of there with a $10,000 custom upgrade for their car, their truck, or their SUV. It is souping up your summer with the Phoenix Conversions, the Knoxville Smokies, and 103.5 WIMZ, Knoxville's Classic Rock. 80s at 8, coming up, 865-909-ROCK. Got something you want to hear? You can text or call that number. I look forward to hearing from you.
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